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1: I love that you're coming to hang out tonight. 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And then...

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Shout out to everyone in Rio Rancho. Hey, we appreciate you. Thanks for turning up Albuquerque's classic country. It's all we play on 98.1 The Bull.

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1: Such a great stadium event. If you've not seen George Strait, he will be at the Moody Center. Of course, Austin, Texas coming up next weekend if you have the opportunity. I mean, Carter Faith's also performing with him. You can go to georgestrait.com.

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1: 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I get there so late. But like a couple of folks who just reached out. Hi to Eddie and your puppies listening. 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

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Yeah, your uncle and I made quite a pair, flying F-15s through hostile air. He went down, but they missed me by a hair. He'd always stop right there and say,

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1: Hey, Randy Travis fans, if you've not been to his show, May 22nd, I think he's going to be in Fayetteville. The More Life Tour is so great. He's got his original band members and a vocalist, James Dupre, I think is his name, who sings along with Randy, and it really is fun to see.
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1: 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Again, tomorrow at 9, your next chance to win. There's

Hey, it's Kathy Yeager on 98.1 The Bull. And I gotta say thanks to everyone in Las Lunas. Thanks for having us on and enjoying Albuquerque's classic country. 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
1: You know, it's funny with weddings and graduation time. Like, I'm getting so many cards and I'm thinking, like, where's the registry? Or, like, with graduation, typically you just send a little something, right? With a card saying congratulations. Everybody's sending barcodes. Graduations, weddings, just contribute to us. Keep the blender. It's funny, isn't it?

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0: 98.1, The Bull. We're having just a little bit of a giggle, and some are agreeing that, yeah, it just seems so weird, like a shift with graduations. People are sending, like, barcodes on the announcements to basically contribute to the student. And I get it. You know, you typically would send a little something in a graduation card anyway, or if they're having a party, you show up and give them some money. But, like, the barcode, it goes straight to the heart of, like, come on, just give me some money right now in the car. You don't even have to send a card of congratulations. Just give me money. And I thought that was kind of, like, funny, but at the same time, I so get it. Then I got one, and I thought it was really clever, too. You could buy, it's like a registry for all the stuff in their dorm room.
1: What? Are you serious?
0: Yeah. And it was really, I mean, it's, why not? Here's your air purifier and a comforter. There you go. But then in the weddings, it's kind of the same thing. Like, whether you come to the wedding or not, just go ahead and send money. 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Like, just, you can contribute to the house, you can contribute to the honeymoon, just send cash. 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Times have changed. Well, I don't know. 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

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It's White Liar.

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1: A little less talk and a lot more action out of Toby Keith. What's up? My name is Adam. Every year it seems like we get a list of slang terms that say the millennials and Gen Z are using right now. And all of that stuff tends to disappear fast. But according to a linguist on the PBS series, Other Words, one word has stood the test of time. Can you guess what that slang word is? The word is cool. It has been popular for more than 100 years, which is incredibly impressive for slang. Part of the reason is how flexible it is. I mean, somebody's laid back, stylish, impressive, or just likable. The linguist says that very few slang words can adapt that well across generations. Somehow your grandparents, your parents, and your kids all agree on at least one thing. The word cool is cool.
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1: Sold the Grundy County auction incident from the great John Michael Montgomery. What's good? Welcome back. My name is Adam. How about a weirdo story for you right now? There's a strange new breakup trend making headlines overseas. A growing number of people in China are using an AI program called X-Skill to build digital versions of their former partners. Users upload things like old text, pictures, voice notes, and social media posts. The AI then recreates the ex's personality, speech patterns, and shared memories. Now, the creators say it's meant for personal reflection and emotional healing. This sounds like stalking and harassment to me. Please do not bring this to the United States. Legislators, outlaw this now. This sounds like a horror movie. The iHeartRadio.
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1: 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Number one's Nobody in His Right Mind Would Have Left.

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1: Killing Time, Clint Black there, singing about procrastination. What's good? My name is Adam. Welcome back to The Third Shift. Yet another reminder here that our iHeart Country Cash Cow returns a little later this morning, less than 6 hours from now, as a matter of fact. 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But until 5 p.m. 9, 10, 11, 12, 1, 2, 3, 4, 5. That's 9 chances for you to win a grand. Good luck.
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0: 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Tell him what's going on.
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0: Well, why not? 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
1: Have you ever been to a Blake Shelton All Red location? I went to one in Vegas. It was pretty cool. Well, he's announced that he's opening his seventh one. There's already six. Wow. This location will be in Indianapolis, Indiana. There are two in Nashville, by the way. One in Vegas, Orlando, Gatlinburg, and one in Shelton's hometown of Oklahoma. The newest bar will be a 37,000-square-foot multi-level space. Doors are expected to open in late 2027. Well, in case you haven't heard, Luke Bryan and Jason Aldean are doing their Double Down tour and hitting a lot of Major League ballparks. Two are going to co-headline with newcomers Gavin Adcock, Dasha, Chase Matthew, John Party, Dylan Scott, and others opening select dates. The four shows are going to be in Montana, California, Washington, D.C., and Las Vegas. The New York Times have come out with a list of the 30 greatest American songwriters alive. Certainly, there are some names out of Nashville, including Dolly Parton, the five essential songs from her, Jolene, I Will Always Love You, Coat of Many Colors, 9 to 5, and My Tennessee Mountain Home. Willie Nelson was also on the list. And that's what's trending in country.
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1: Hey, it's Bob Delamont. 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One more work day, and then what?
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1: And there's Shania Twain with Bob Delma. Coming up, don't do that. 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You making some extra money? 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
1: And there's the Zach Brown Band. Here we go.
2: People do dumb stuff every day. Here's Bob Delmont with Don't Do That.
1: Well, a former Chick-fil-A employee in Texas is accused of stealing more than $80,000 from the restaurant using one of the more creative schemes police have ever seen. 23-year-old Cation Jones was fired in October and apparently came back the next month, slipped behind the counter unattended, and rang up 800 trays of mac and cheese, then refunded all of it to his personal credit cards. Kind of genius. Surveillance video caught the whole thing, though, so not really that genius. Jones evaded arrest several times before being caught on April 17th with the help from a Texas Attorney General's Fugitive Task Force. Faces charges of property theft, money laundering, no Chick-fil-A chicken sandwiches for the rest of your life, man. Especially on Sundays.
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1: And there's Rascal Flatts. You're with Bob Delmont. Who's ready?
2: We need more good news stories like this. This is Bob Delmont with That's Nice.
1: Last December, 88-year-old veteran Ed Bombas was working at a store when he was approached by a kindness influencer named Samuel, where he posted the interaction. Now, Bombas shared how he had to return to work after losing his pension when there were some financial pressures, including caring for his ill wife. The video led to more than 60,000 donors, raising nearly, ready, $2 million so he could retire. So this week, the influencer launched the four-year service campaign, aiming to raise $10 million to support 50 veterans, one from each state. Bombas himself, the guy who got $2 million, contributed $1,000 to each of the 50 crowdfunding campaigns to help kick off the effort. The influencer, Samuel, said he heard from many veterans facing financial struggles after Bombas' story spread online. Now he plans to travel across the country to meet and share their stories.
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1: Good morning, it's Bob Delmont. 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
1: And that was Rascal Flatts. Bob Delmont here. So it's the weekend. 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
1: So his last concert, he pulled Dean Dillon in to sing a couple songs with him. George has only got two more shows this year so far. I know both of them in Austin next week, and I wonder if he's going to have a special guest. Who knows anyway? George Strait, All My Exes Live in

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I'm Bob Pickett. $1,000 iHeart Country cash down. Matt is a winner of $1,000. Just take care of bills, Matt. Okay. Well, have fun with it, too. Another chance for you to win $1,000. iHeart Country cash down coming your way.

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Albuquerque's Classic Country, 98.1 The Bull. $1,000 iHeart Country Cash Cab be a great way to kick off the weekend. You could even kick it off early on that, right? Chance to win just minutes away at 1 o'clock. Good luck. Rolling down.

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1: 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Chicken fried in the Zach Brown Band. How about you?

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Still want to know, who do you think would be on the country music Mount Rushmore? 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

Hey, it's Bob Pickett on 98.1 The Bull. Wake up Monday morning with Bob Belmont and listen for Don't Do That. 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
0: 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I hope

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I saw the old man's face, front page obituary. He was a millionaire. He left his fortune to some guy he barely knew. His kids were mad as hell.

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Listen, I'm just glad it's Friday. We just have a couple more chances to win $1,000 for the Iker Country Cash Cow this week. Next chance, minutes away at 4. How would that

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And coming up Monday morning, Bob Dilmont delivers some positivity to start your week with. That's nice. 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

0: 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Earl has won $1,000 of the iHeart Country Cash Cow. Congratulations, Earl.
1: Well, I think for the most part, probably I'll pay off some debt that we have.
0: Yeah, well, you gotta have fun with it too, Earl. I mean, yeah, have a nice dinner. Anyway, last chance with $1,000 iHeart Country Cash.

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98.1 The Bull, Albuquerque's classic country. Plans this weekend? What you gonna do? Get out of the house? Just remember that Sunday is Mother's Day. You might want to get those cards early, like today, instead of waking up Sunday morning and running to the store at the last

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